losing track of time. Like I don't really care right now, but maybe that's fine. You weren't even there that day.

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And I know that we need this, but I've been too afraid to follow through.

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God, I'm so impressed. Yeah, it feels like sick. Put you on with a brand new suit.

So it is you. Do you think you'll get away with the same thing again? Yep,

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I hate to hear you crying over the phone, dear. For 7 years running, you've been a soldier. But better days are coming, better days are coming for you. So when the night feels like forever,

Concert Psyching Country, kicking off the second hour of the Real Country Revival. My name is Charlie Hicks. That was Horse Bath, a song called Hard to Love. And the beginning of that track, let's see if I can play it again for you right now. The first few notes, not this, but that part. All the wine in California, that intro there reminds me very much of this Logan Ledger song. See if you agree. It's called All the Wine in California.

Logan Ledger, All the Wine in California on the Real Country Revival. Here's one from Charlie Crockett. Crucified Son is the name.

some Charlie Crockett, friend of the show. He's making friends and enemies everywhere these days. Crucified Son, the name of that track. And time for some more concerts, Psyching Country. We're going to play a few to get ready for this big festival, kind of the end of summer festival, beginning of September, 4th and 5th of September, talking about Once in a Blue Moon. And headlining on Friday the 4th, The White Buffalo. We're going to play a track from them coming up. Playing on Saturday the 5th, Uncle Lucius, who I am very much looking forward to seeing as well. And we're going to start off this double shot, actually triple shot, of Concert Psyching Country. Got Brothers Comatose also playing that festival coming up in a few minutes as well. But this is new music from Uncle Lucius. They're a Red Dirt alt-country legendary band, and they're going to be playing Once in a Blue Moon Festival. Their new track is called The Bruxus, and I'm going to play it for you right now, hopefully, on the Real Country Revival. It's a rocking tune.

That's a rocking one. Concert Psyching Country from Uncle Lucius. The album is called Open Eyes, Broken Heart. It's going to be out on the 25th of September. They're going to be in The Hague playing Once in a Blue Moon Festival on Saturday, September 5th. The name of that track called The Bruxist. And on Friday the 4th, the festival kicks off. Headliners, The White Buffalo. Here's a track of theirs.

Audra May helping out the White Buffalo on that one. I Got You, Concert Psyching Country for the White Buffalo. Going to be playing with these guys, the Brothers Comatose and others at the Once in a Blue Moon Festival.

concert psyche, new country from the brothers Comatose, High Hopin', the name of that track. Next Friday, I said Friday, but next Friday, the 4th of September, they're going to be playing Once in a Blue Moon Festival, day one, with the White Buffalo and others. It is the Real Country Revival. I am Charlie Hicks. I got one from Ryan Bingham for you right now. Ryan Bingham and the Texas Gentlemen getting together for a track called The Lucky Ones.

Speaking of artists that are due for a European tour, I would put Ryan Bingham on that list for sure. They got that new album out, Ryan Bingham and the Texas Gentlemen. They're in Glendale, Arizona, my old neck of the woods, on September 5th, but I don't believe they have any. They're on a huge U.S. tour for the new studio album, They Call Us the Lucky Ones. That was the title track I just played. But I've yet to announce, to my knowledge, any European dates to support that. Perhaps later on in the winter. Looks like they're booked through November. Then they got a date in January of next year at the Milo Fest in Florida, Key West, Florida. That's a ton of fun. It is the Real Country Revival. Going to do a double shot of one of my favorite artists right now, Justin Townes Earl. Going to start with Frightened by the Sound. It's the Real Country Revival.

Double shot from Justin Townes Earl, the late, great Justin Townes Earl. Look the Other Way, the name of that track. Here's new music from Riley Downing. The song's called Hurt to Fall.

Landfill Poetry is the name of the new album. It's new music from Riley Downing. Hurt to Fall is the name of the track. Keeping the real country revival going, maybe. There we go. This is by suggestion, a classic from the Byrds. You Ain't Going Nowhere.

Band everyone doesn't associate with country music, the Byrds. But Sweetheart of the Rodeo, of course, a country classic. And another band most people really don't associate with country music, Ween. But 30 years ago, they released a country classic, 12 Golden Country Greats, the name of the 10-track album. And to celebrate the 30th anniversary, they've released a remastered edition, 3 LP and 3 CD deluxe edition of the 1996 country album. I'm going to play a double track off it, including this one, Help Me Scrape the Mucus Off My Brain. It's a great title for a country song. It's Ween.

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comes Japanese Cowboy to Buck Owens and the Buckaroos with Made in Japan. 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

0: Buck Owens and the Buckaroos, Made in Japan on the Real Country Revival. Got time for a couple more here before we wrap up. Unofficially show number 385. Here's one from the Red Clay Strays, a song called Wondering Why.
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Loving every word you say, girl. Even when they're hurting me now, you're the medicine and you're the pain. The one I always dreamed about, who I can do it or without, but no one else can make me feel this way.